0: Meow. Portions of the TJ Show are previously recorded.
1: This is the TJ Show, and look at that. It's Thursday, May 21st, 2026. Got a message waiting here for us to start the day.
2: Hey, everybody. It's Michael from Southern Oregon.
1: I always love hearing from Michael.
3: What's up, Mikey Mike?
2: Now, here's something that I know you, TJ, will like.
1: Well, something that I will like.
2: There are 7 chicks standing near me.
1: 7 chicks standing near him.
3: Okay.
1: I don't know why I would like that. I have my own chick, and she's just enough. I don't need 7 anything.
2: Oh, but I feel I should mention these chicks are not the human kind. Mm. They are literal chicks.
1: Look at this guy, Mr. Comedian.
2: Say hi.
1: Yeah, he's got like all these chickens and different farm animals. We've talked to some of them on the radio. Oh. So it's those chicks, Jaba.
3: They're cute. They sound cute.
1: They do sound cute.
2: Yeah, they still have their baby voices.
1: Oh, okay. Now, Kenny, are you interested in some chicks?
4: As a matter of fact, I am.
1: Yeah, okay.
2: As you can clearly hear.
1: Okay. See, now I don't know what that
3: is. A car accident?
1: That sounds like a pig who's angry. Oh, and then it ends there. Okay, well, thank you, Michael. I always love hearing from chicks. You know, it's funny. I keep seeing baby birds pop up everywhere where we are. We were at a smoothie place, and my daughter goes, "Oh, my goodness, I see something." And I go, "What?" She looks inside of, in certain cities they have those, it's not the fire hydrant, but it's where you can hook up a hose to, like, the wall of a building.
3: Okay.
1: A bird, I guess, put a nest in there. And these little chicks were chirping out. I took a video of it. I'll post it on our Instagram at TJ Podcast so you can see it. I'll do that right now. I'm like, what happens if there's a fire? They're not going to have a great life.
3: Oh my gosh, bro.
1: I sent the video.
3: Of all the years that building has been standing there, please check to see when's the last time they had a fire.
1: No, I know, but it's like, that's got to be.
3: The likelihood, though, is so slim.
1: I know, but it was like, wow. Well, I guess, yeah, if they don't need the water, it is kind of a cool place to live. But these birds were so adorable. And then I call my dad. He has 11 bird nests in his backyard where he is. And I'm like, 11? How does that happen? He's like, yeah, I've got blue jays. I've got robins. And he's taking videos of it. And some of these birds are really dumb. They put their nests in the most unthinkable spots. Over the years, he's had 2 different birds build a nest on his contractor truck. So he goes to work and he sees that a mama bird. He's like, yeah, it was a first-time mom. But for some reason, nests keep finding him. He's like some bird whisperer
3: or
1: something.
3: That's awesome.
1: It's amazing. So anyway, nature's beautiful. We thank you for turning your radio on. You're always welcome to join in at 877-RADIO-TJ. That's our phone number. It's your passport to get on the radio. You either catch us in the studio or you get our voicemail. We just want to hear from you, like Michael. It's fun to play back. Any message you have, 877-RADIO-TJ. Hopefully we can get you on the radio soon. Are you guys ready to do this?
3: Yes, sir.
1: Here we go.
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25: Clear skies tonight, lows near 50. Chance of evening showers tomorrow after a dry day, lower 60s. Rain likely early Saturday. Chance of a few afternoon storms, upper 60s. More storms Sunday afternoon, mid 70s. And right now, Memorial Day, dry and warm. Upper 70s. From the 13 First Alert Weather Center, I'm Chief Meteorologist Jay Birschbeck.

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1: Me not working hard. Yeah, right. Picture that with a Kodak. Or better yet, go

0: are you? What's going on?
1: Justin Timberlake. Britney Spears.
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I'm the man from the big B.A. Hey, won't you come play around my way? Hey, listen to what I got to say. Simple plan. Don't you know I am the man? Rock shows here in Japan. Have people shaking my hand.

It's the TJ Show, and a consumer affairs study claims to have narrowed this down. What state has the most road rage? Might be surprising. It's coming up in a few moments in the news on the TJ Show.

0: 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That's an interesting choice here. It's coming up a few moments away in the news on the TJ Show.
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0: This is the TJ Show. Our news, it sounds different around here. Kenny reads through every story he can find, and then he brings us the most interesting ones. Kenny, what's happening on the planet today?
1: Saw this profile on businessinsider.com. There's a parent. Her name is Kristen. And she really wanted her kids, who are now 12 and 10, to be independent and resilient from a young age. So she started giving them these small tasks, like walking to the mailbox to get the mail and perhaps, you know, letting them play freely. Now, her concern wasn't for fear of stranger danger, but with her kids being so independent, she was concerned about well-meaning adults or police that would intervene or accuse her of neglect for letting her young children walk and play alone.
0: You may remember, so there was a woman who allowed her, I think it was her daughter, to walk to school, and she was like 12 or 13 years old.

It's the TJ Show and why a woman is jumping into a rowboat and going from California to Hawaii, 2,400 miles. We'll get to this in the news a few moments away. It's coming up on the TJ Show.

Good morning and happy Friday, Q105. It's Erica. You made it. The weekend's here. We are officially at the unofficial kickoff of summer, even though apparently that started yesterday for a lot of people. I feel like no one is working. Also, I'm just filled with jealousy. That's why. It's Q105.

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1: Aqua, Barbie Girl on Q105. Did you see Aqua announced that they're retiring the band? Yes, they're breaking up. Aqua's breaking up. I'm sorry, y'all were still together. I saw that as a news article this week, and I was like, what? They made an official statement? What? Did they ever have another song? On the way, Lit and Neo, Q105.
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0: 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And can't thank Lucas County Children's Services enough for once again being the big sponsor for the night.

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1: Here's One Republic's Ryan Tedder on what sparked the idea for the new song, Need Your Love.
0: The initial idea for this song actually started from a demo I was doing for a different artist on that day. I literally completely spaced on the origin story of this initially. It was just a demo. It was like a start, like a verse and chorus idea, no arrangement. The production was totally different. I write all the time, constantly. Like, I might start two songs a day. I might finish two a day. You never know. And then a year later, I'm combing through demos that don't even really have names or associations. And I stumble across this one. Couldn't even remember for the life of me, honestly, where it came from. It sounds crazy, but I write a lot. So I was just like, oh, this is amazing. This feels like One Republic. This feels like us.

0: 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Need your love.
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Memorial Day in Northwest Ohio, the unofficial start of summer, which means officially spending weekends at Hens games, party in the park, Cedar Point, on the lake, ethnic festivals, and so much more. Celebrate the start of your summer with Q105 all weekend, as it's nothing but 90s right through Memorial Day. And remember, when you're not driving around, you can always listen at Q1055.com.

What's that great wisdom? If you won't say it to somebody's face, don't say it online. The online nastiness is going offline. Let's do this next on Q105.

I hope you're with us all weekend. It's a Now the Mid-90s Memorial Day weekend on Q105 through Monday. Saw Mandalorian and Grogu last night. It was the first time I ever watched those two, not laying down. Q105.

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